me a secret. I don't just want to know about any secret of yours. I want to know about one special secret. Because tonight I want to know.

listening to whatever you tell. Even if I'm sailing on blue water.

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